0: Génération Rock.
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2: I went to hell.
3: Take me down to the paradise city where the grass is green and the girls are pretty.
0: I get
4: Le meilleur de la musique.

every day. You're always on my mind in the night time. You can change everything in my world.

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